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That's Megan Maroney with Beautiful Things on Women of iHeart Country. So John Mayer admitted that this next song was in his head for 2 weeks straight after Lainey first played it for him. Here's John with Lainey Wilson now, Phone Keys Wallet.

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103.7, Omaha's number one for new country. And let's make sure we don't wrap this weekend up without you hearing your favorite song first. 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I'm going to work on that for you. I'll play it after this one for Holly, who checked in. And I'll be on the lookout for your talkback message too. So make sure to say, hey,

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Omaha is number one for new country. 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

Omaha's number one for new country, Cat 103.7. And in case you didn't know, yesterday was National Tooth Fairy Day, and you won't believe what the going rate is for a tooth in 2026. Think about it, see if you can guess it. I'll tell you what it is.

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0: 103.7. And tonight we're talking about the Tooth Fairy. It was National Tooth Fairy Day yesterday, so just finding out what the Tooth Fairy brought to you and, you know, maybe what the kids in your house are getting now.
1: I got a Barbie from the Tooth Fairy. That was the best thing I'm getting from the Tooth Fairy, was a Barbie doll.
0: Well, the Tooth Fairy must have liked you, because the Tooth Fairy got you actual

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And just in time for back to school, iHeartRadio's Thank a Teacher is back. 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
1: 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And let me know what you want to hear tonight as we wind this weekend down. 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Laura checked in on the talkback mic for this one, and I'm working on your song too. It's coming up.

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103.7. And according to a new study done by Delta Dental in honor of National Tooth Fairy Day yesterday, the going rate these days from the Tooth Fairy for a tooth, $5.86. Wow, that's up from $5.01 a year ago, by the way. So what did you used to get? What are the kids in your life getting right?

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103.7, Omaha's number one for new country. And since yesterday was National Tooth Fairy Day, tonight we're finding out what the Tooth Fairy brought you back in the day and what they're bringing the kids in your life today. 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

Omaha's number one for new country, Cat 103.7. And here we go, into the final hour of the weekend. Let me make sure I'm playing your song. Tell me what you want on it. If you're on Instagram, you can say hi there, request your song. I'm at Casper Radio. That's the K.

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Cat 103.7. And I can't believe how fast this month is going by. August is a long month. 31 days, no holidays in it, but here we are, the second to last weekend of August. It's about to be September and Labor Day weekend before you know it. It's great. So hopefully you're making the most of it and having yourself a great weekend. Thanks for making us a part of it. Love that you got us on tonight.

0: Hey guys, it's iHeart Country on The Verge artist Stella Lefty. And that was my song, Boston.
1: 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I'm Casper. 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And love how far away some of you are listening from.
2: Hello, Casper. This is Angela. I'm glad to hear you on my way from Playa del Carmen to Cancun. This is in Mexico, so have a wonderful night. Regards. Saludos, amigo. Bye.
1: Angela, thank you for checking in. Loved you got us on. 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I'm jealous.

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I'm Casper. Thank you for all the calls, all the talkbacks tonight. Appreciate you listening and being part of the show. Don't forget, tomorrow it's back. 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
7: Happy Monday, everybody. Granger Smith here, your After Midnight host. I've got show number 1690 ready to go for you right now. A whole bunch of good country music, a good news story I'm going to read for you this hour. I've also got Nashville news with Ann Hudson this hour. Stories about your favorite stars out there in Nashville. Thank you for starting the work week with me. It's an honor to be here with you. Here we go. It's officially Monday. It's After Midnight.

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1: Hey, Granger, this is Barbara. I work at a small airport in Mesa, Arizona. I love listening to you at the end of my shift, plus my ride home. It's great you keep me going. Keep up the good work, and God bless you.
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1: Ann Hudson's in the studio. She's got stories about her favorite starts in Nashville with some Nashville news. What's going on in Music City?
2: 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And I'm curious what you think about it, Granger. We'll talk about it coming up in your Nashville news next.

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1: 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At After Midnight Granger Smith. 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

Maren Morris. When the bones are good, the rest don't matter. iHeart, Tim McGraw. But I like it, I love it, I want some more of it. iHeart Country. 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
7: Welcome to Monday, everybody. It's After Midnight. I'm your host, Granger Smith. Hour number two starts right now. And I always say at hour number two, whatever the reason you're up early, the reason you're up late right now, I'm just glad you're with me. You're not alone. I've got this topic I want to discuss this hour. What do you think kids need these days? What do you think kids need these days? Call me with that. I'll put you on the air. 866-607-8383. I've also got our old Dibbles Jr., the country boy, coming in here with a dumb criminal story. It's hour number two. It's after midnight. Let's go.

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All right, we're going to talk about this in two songs, but I want you to call me. What do kids need these days? 866-607-8383.

103.7, Omaha's number one for new country. Continuing this conversation, what do kids need these days? What do kids need? How do you see this going down? What do kids need these days? 866-607-8383.

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1: Just another wonderful day running down the roads, listening to you on my way to Atlanta. Thank you, sir, for being up at this hour, playing good music, and being a good voice on the radio.
0: Well, thank you, sir. I appreciate that very much.
2: New truck, big lift.

Omaha's number one for new country. A school director in Arkansas is in big trouble after being accused of running a kid fight club. Yeah, seriously. It turns out rule number one doesn't apply when someone's recording it on video. Earl Bibbles Jr. is going to share this dumb criminal story with us next.

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103.7, Omaha's number one for new country. Okay, did you know that 70% of the world's population watched this one sporting event on this day? Hang on, I'll remind you what that was in history, plus some other things coming up in two songs.

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1: Hey, Granger, it's Hannah. I am up listening to you because I work at the airport and I have to be at work at 5. 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So keep it up.
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We're going to talk about this in two songs. 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
1: 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At least you're not alone. We're here with you. 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
1: Good morning, Eric Ranger. Got 18 under me, keeping this country moving. 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Have a good day.
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One dumb criminal thought they got away with a free night at a bar. 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Earl's going to share this dumb criminal story coming up next.

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It's what we do. 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
1: Monday, early risers. Welcome to After Midnight with me, Granger Smith, your host. Hey, I've got some good news to kick your Monday off with, plus some Nashville news. Doesn't necessarily have to be good, but it's news about your favorite stars out there in Nashville and what they're up to. Ann Hudson's got you covered on that. Hey, I'm glad you're here. Thank you for making this America's favorite radio program.

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You know, I brought this up last hour, and I'm still looking for your phone call. 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
1: Up this morning, 3 a.m., North Carolina, hauling chicken feed to these chicken farms so we can feed this wonderful country with chicken. 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Have a good one.
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1: Ann Hudson's in the studio. She's got stories about her favorite stars in Nashville with some Nashville news. What's going on in Music City?
2: Well, you know, there's so much controversy about this one thing Zach Bryan does at his concert every night. And I'm curious what you think about it, Granger. We'll talk about it coming up in your Nashville news next.

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0: You're number one for new country, Cat 103.7, Cole Swindell. She had me at Heads, Carolina. Good Monday morning. It is Steve and Gina in the morning. Steve Lundy.
1: Gina Melton.
0: How are you, Sunshine?
1: I'm good, Steven. How are you?
0: I'm great. And I did not get a call to come bail you out this weekend. You and your girlfriends took a party bus on a dive bar tour.
1: Yes, we had a total blast. I would highly recommend it. So fun.
0: I don't prefer to do it between 3 and 7 in the afternoon like you did.
1: You're just going to have to get over it, okay? You just will not let it go. You just won't.
0: Well, the good news is you were home in time for dinner. we got a big week lined up for you here on Cat 103.7. Also, some great music. John Morgan's on the way. Here's Post Malone and Blake Shelton. Pour Me a Drink on Cat 103.7, your number one for new country.

0: They say the early bird gets the worm. Thanks, but I'll stick with my coffee and donut.
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0: That's the new one from John Morgan called Kid Myself here on Cat 103.7. Steve and Gina in the morning.
1: We had the pleasure of meeting John when he was in concert with Jason Aldean.
0: Yes.
1: Quiet, unassuming guy.
0: Yes.
1: Yeah, but
0: super nice.
1: Great singer, great songwriter as well. Yet to come in just the next couple of moments here on Cat 103.7, we've got that duet with Coe Wetzel and Ella Langley that made its debut right here on Cat 103.7. Plus, we're going to hear from Jason Aldean next, right here with Steve and Gina in the morning on Cat 103.7.
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0: 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That's the new one from Co Wetzel with Ella Langley. It's called Jaded.
1: Her show coming up in October sold out at Pinnacle Bank Arena. 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

0: 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I love that version with our nation's band playing that song.
1: Yes, I do too.
0: Our national anthem. It is 5:30 here on Cat 103.7, 69 degrees, maybe some stormage heading our way. There's some storm activity off to the northwest of the metro. And it could be getting here before the morning's over. Mm-hmm. So more on that coming up with Rusty Lord right now at 5:30. Gina has the three things you need to know.
1: Evacuations have been ordered in Reno, Nevada, as a fast-moving wildfire threatens the northern part of the city. About 42,000 people have been ordered out because of the Hawk Fire. That's a blaze that's burned 15,000 acres since starting on Saturday. Another 45,000 people have been told to get ready to evacuate. The city of Valley is under a boil water emergency after a failure in controls at the water plant led to the drop in pressure. Residents should boil their water for 3 minutes before using it to drink, prepare food, or even brush their teeth. The state requires 2 rounds of samples 24 hours apart with negative results before the boil water advisory can be lifted.
0: I've been through one of those before.
1: Uh-huh,
0: it's
1: me
0: like
1: too.
0: You boil it for 3 minutes, like, are we sure that's enough? Let's give it another minute.
1: Right.
0: And even then, it's like,
1: pretty much there's no water left in there you're done boiling it.
0: Man,
1: I know
0: so
1: what you mean.
0: I imagine the stores around Valley are selling a bunch of bottled water.
1: Yeah, I bet they are too. New York City police are investigating another sewer incident following a viral video on social media. Footage posted on Friday shows three people in overalls and headlamps emerging from a manhole at 32nd Street and 7th Avenue. The person who posted the clip tells NBC News they took the video last Tuesday at around 4 a.m. Spokesperson for the NYPD says they're looking into the incident. Remember how they had that before, like about a few months ago? There was more people going down into the sewers.
0: Creepy.
1: Isn't that weird?
0: Just creepy. But sounds like it could be an NCIS type of episode coming up, maybe.
1: Oh, no kidding.
0: Maybe that's what they were doing. Maybe they're filming something down there.
1: Maybe.
0: They haven't told anybody.
1: That's weird. Hmm. And those are the three things you need to know.
0: On the way here on Cat 103.7. Excuse me, we've got Taylor Swift on the way. We're going to hear a throwback from Travis Tritt. And in our Nashville Now report, see if you can guess. A song goes trucking to the top of the charts. We'll have that and more in our Nashville Now report at 5:40. 69 right now in Omaha Council Bluffs. Look at Rusty Lord's First Alert 6 forecast next here on Cat 103.7.
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0: Cat 103.7 Tay-Tay, 540. It is Steve and Gina in the morning. She asked me to call her that.
1: Did she?
0: I got permission, yeah. Every morning at this time, and again at 8:50, we step a little further inside the music industry with our Nashville Now report. Well, Bailey Zimmerman has trucked his way to the top of the charts with Chevy Silverado. Congratulations to Bailey.
1: Good job.
0: Yeah, he went from number 3 to number 1, leapfrogging over Luke Combs of Be By You. So congratulations to Bailey Zimmerman, another number 1.
1: Stella Lefty's debut album, Long Way Home, is out now, and she tells us about the very vibey nature of her new album.
2: A lot of my music is really happy and like fun and super light, and there's still a lot of that. But I think this album is fun because there's other emotions that are kind of being brought in. Like there's more sad, there's a sad song in there. And so there's just a lot of different vibes, which I think is good.
1: Me too. I think that is good.
0: I love her voice.
1: Me too.
0: Dan and Shay's new album, Young, came out at 11 o'clock this past Thursday evening. It's barely been released, and fans are already claiming favorites and finding a connection to one song or another all throughout the album. Both Dan and Shay are really proud of all the tunes, but Dan tells us that this one just seems to be more complete as far as he's concerned.
3: I feel like these songs, it's inevitable that they exist in the world. We need to say these things. These are on our heart, on our minds, and I don't know. We're just really proud of these songs as songs, you know? You know, whether we're singing them on acoustic guitar and a piano or fully produced, they just like, I feel like the songs stand up. And I don't know, not saying like for the first time in our career, we've been really proud of our music. This time, this body of work just feels like complete.
0: Of course, as you've heard us mention, the first single from Young, Say So, was written in the wake of a good friend's suicide. Mm. And they say if your friend is at suicide risk or harming yourself, the suicide and crisis hotline is always 988. That's 988. And that is a look at Nashville Now. Hey, coming up at 6:40 this morning, just about an hour away, we're going to give you a chance to see Ty Myers in concert at the Pinewood Bowl Theater with our Steve and Gina Fast Five. That's at 6:40, so be sure and be here with Steve and Gina in the morning on your number one for new country, Cat 103.7. I got it.

0: and we'll stream live on Twitch. I'm thinking, okay, if it's streaming, there's got to be somebody doing play-by-play.
1: Right.
0: So what do you do for a living? I call card games.
1: Yeah, what I do for a living.
0: But Mattel's leaning all the way in with this tournament theme, with products. We're talking like championship belt you could win.
1: Oh, that's awesome.
0: A card shuffler. I do love card shufflers. And other stuff. 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It's up on our Steve and Gina page at thecat.com. I think it'd be neat if we got a qualifier from Omaha or Council Bluffs or the surrounding area.
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2: Nice.
1: Your first of three chances today coming up in 3 hours at 9 o'clock this morning. 9 o'clock, 1 and 5 today. We're going to give you a chance to win your way to Vegas.
2: Rusty Lord's First Alert 6 says a 70% chance of rain and storms before 10 a.m., then mostly sunny, 81 for the high, and tonight mostly clear, a low of 64. Right now it's 69 degrees in Omaha Council Bluffs at 6 o'clock.
1: You know what a love tap is?
2: What is that?
1: We'll explain in 4 minutes. Huh. And the number one song in country this week in 30 seconds here with Stephen.

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0: Your number one for new country, Cat 103.7. Congratulations, Bailey Zimmerman. That song, Chevy Silverado, at the top of the country charts this week.
1: Good on him.
0: Way to go. Mm-hmm. It is 6:05. It is Steve and Gina in the morning. Steve Lundy.
1: Gina Melton.
0: And the most important part of this, you. We really appreciate you being here. There's always a way you can reach us. Our toll-free number is 833-813-1037. Or you can leave us a message using that talkback mic on your free iHeartRadio app. Keep that in mind because I'm kind of curious. This weekend, my wife Terry, she did something very sweet.
1: Yeah? What'd she do?
0: I call these little love taps. You know, it's not a makeout session. It's not a huge kiss. It's not even a hug.
1: Uh-huh.
0: It's a gesture. It's a love tap. Just a little thing to let you know you're loved.
1: Yeah.
0: I was down watching the golf tournament Saturday. And Mia was over and Olivia was over. They were helping her bake some stuff or whatever.
1: Uh-huh.
0: She had some leftover chocolate frosting.
1: Okay.
0: And so Mia comes down with a plate and she said that Terry wanted me to have this and see if it reminded me of when I was a kid. And it was a little graham cracker sandwich with some chocolate frosting in between.
1: Oh.
0: Basically, almost like a s'more. But I remember when I was a kid going home and that was a snack that my mom had made. It was just she'd take leftover frosting and she'd get out a bunch of grahams and just make a bunch of little chocolate graham sandwiches.
1: That's adorable. How sweet.
0: And I thought, well, that was really sweet. Just a little love tap. She didn't have to do that. So I'm just curious, have you received a little love tap lately? I'll give you 3 minutes to think about it because I know I surprised you with this. But have you received a little love tap lately? If so, what was it? 833-813-1037 is the number. Here with Steve and Gina in the morning. How much do we love Lainey?
1: So much.
0: She's coming to our iHeartRadio Music Festival, and you could be there. 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

0: Cat 103.7 with Steve and Gina in the morning. How cool to be hanging out in Vegas knowing that night you're going to see Lainey Wilson in concert.
1: Oh, so great.
0: It's our iHeartRadio Music Festival. Your first chance to win coming up at 9 o'clock this morning here with Steve and Gina in the morning. It is 6:10. We're talking about love taps. And a love tap is just something that your special someone does. Doesn't have to be a kiss. Doesn't have to be a hug. Doesn't even have to be verbal.
1: Mm-hmm.
0: A little love tap. Something to just say, I'm thinking about you. I love you. I've given you 3 minutes.
1: Yes.
0: Do you have one?
1: I do. Not that long ago, Mike was messing around in the basement trying to find something, and he found the old picture of us when we got engaged, and he put it in a frame and put it up on our bureau to see if I would notice that. And I was like, yeah, I noticed it. It's so cute.
0: But did he have to say, did you notice that?
1: And no, he didn't, actually.
0: That's sweet.
1: I noticed it right away.
0: That's very sweet.
1: Yeah.
0: And that was... Was that when it was at the concert?
1: Yes.
0: Oh, and yeah.
1: Yep, that was
0: you,
1: fair. Mm-hmm.
0: He put the pressure on you by asking you in front of several thousand of our listeners.
1: Luckily, I was fully on board. So
0: that's very sweet. What about you? Have you received a little love tap lately? 833-813-1037 is the number. 833-813-1037. On the way before 6:30, got some Thomas Rhett lined up. Also, Morgan Wallen for us.
1: Move over FOMO, you know, the fear of missing out. There's a new fear in town, and experts say it's becoming surprisingly common. I'll have that coming up at 6:25.
0: Oh, good. We don't have enough fear.
1: Yeah, I know.
0: Rusty Lord's First Alert 6 forecast, a 70% chance of rain and storms before 10 o'clock this morning. Looking at our radio radar, it's headed down from the Norfolk area this way. Looking at a high of 81 today after the sun breaks out. Mostly clear tonight, 64. Right now, it's 69 degrees in Omaha Council Bluffs at 6:12 with Steve and Gina on Cat 103.7.
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0: 103.7, Steve and Gina. In the morning at 6:25, we have 69 degrees. Going to hit 81 today. Some rain moving into the area. Got Old Dominion coming up in seconds.
1: You probably heard about the term FOMO, the fear of missing out, right? Right. Well, somebody has coined a new phrase, and it's called FOBO, F-O-B-O, FOBO. It stands for fear of a better option. It's that nagging feeling that something better might be out there, so committing to what's right in front of you suddenly feels impossible. Experts say FOBO thrives in a world where we have endless choices. For example, picking a restaurant, planning a vacation, even deciding whether to go on a second date. FOBO isn't just annoying, by the way. It can lead to procrastination, overthinking, and what psychologists call analysis paralysis. So what they're saying is just start small. Pick something without researching every possible alternative. Trust your gut just a little bit more. You know, remember, most decisions aren't permanent. So that's something to think about. And you can check this out up on our Steve and Gina page at thecat.com.
0: I think you really hit on something there. Most decisions aren't permanent.
1: That's true.
0: You can change your mind.
1: Uh-huh.
0: Head a different direction. Yeah, that paralysis by analysis, that's a big term in sports.
1: Is
0: it? If you think too much, you're not going to react.
1: Yeah.
0: But that's interesting.
1: I could totally see that.
0: Yeah. Check it out on our Steve and Gina page at thecat.com. Hey, coming up at 6:40, going to give you a chance to see Ty Myers in concert with our Steve and Gina Fast Five. Coming up next, Gina has the three things you need to know.
1: New York City police are investigating another strange sewer incident. I'll have that story on the way.
0: Right after Old Dominion, as promised, this is Make It Sweet on your number one for new country, Cat 103.7.

0: 103.7 is your number one for new country. It is Steve and Gina in the morning on this Monday, August 24th. Council Bluffs schools back in session today.
1: Mm-hmm.
0: That kind of wraps it up for the Metro. I think pretty much everybody will be back now. And thank you to the teachers out there. We really appreciate you. And if you'd like to thank a special teacher, well, we have our Thank a Teacher powered by Donors Choose. You can nominate a teacher who really makes a difference, and they could win $5,000 to spoof up their room.
1: Man,
0: wouldn't that be nice?
1: That would be so great.
0: Go to thankateacher.com. That's, or go to thecat.com. We've got it there for you. 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It is Steve and Gina in the morning. 69 right now. Going to hit 81 today. Could have some rain moving through this morning, but then mostly sunny this afternoon. Right now, Gina has the three things you need to know.
1: The city of Valley is under a boil water emergency after a failure in controls at the water plant led to the drop in pressure. Residents should boil their water for 3 minutes before using it to drink, prepare food, or even brush teeth. The state requires 2 rounds of samples 24 hours apart with negative results before the boil water advisory can be lifted. Starting this week, Walmart is finally rolling out the Tap to Pay. That's including Apple Pay and Google Pay at select stores. The retailer plans to expand that option to all Walmart and Sam's Club locations by the end of the year, with gas stations following by mid-2027. The change gives customers a more familiar checkout option after years of complaints about the lack of tap-to-pay support.
0: I never understood them dragging their feet on that.
1: Me neither. Yeah, I didn't either. New York City police are investigating another sewer incident following a viral video on social media. Footage posted on Friday shows three people in overalls and headlamps emerging from a manhole at 32nd Street and 7th Avenue. A spokesperson for the NYPD says they're looking into the incident. However, no arrests have been made. And those are the three things you need to know.
0: On the way here on Cat 103.7, we're going to hear from Stella Lefty. Also, Tyler Hubbard on the way. And your chance to win tickets to see Ty Myers in concert with our Steve and Gina Fast Five next here on Cat 103.7.
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0: Rocky's voice. That's Ty Myers. And right now here on Cat 103.7 with Steve and Gina in the morning, we're going to give you a chance to see him in concert.
1: Yes, you could. 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
0: 833-813-1037 for your shot. 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
1: Yeah, we're going to give you a topic or category, and you just need to give us items related to that topic or category, five of them, within 10.37 seconds to win those tickets to see Ty Myers in Lincoln.
0: 19 years old. What a great voice, too.
1: I know. So good.
0: 833-813-1037 is our number. Cinna is in Omaha. Hi, Cinna.
2: Hi.
0: Happy Monday.
2: Happy Monday.
0: You ready for this?
2: I'm ready.
0: I like that. I'm ready.
1: She is ready.
0: I like that. All right, Cinna, you have 10.37 seconds to name five things that taste sweet. Go.
2: Ice cream, cake, candy.
0: Oh, so close. I'm sorry, Cinna, but try again tomorrow. We'll do this again tomorrow. Have a great day. We stay in Council Bluffs with Rob. Hi, Rob.
3: Morning, guys.
0: Go, Rob.
3: Ice cream, candy, cake, pudding, brownies.
0: You got it. Nice job. Nice job, right. Rob.
1: Good job.
0: Pudding, a man after my own heart.
1: Oh, I love me some pudding.
0: Hey, Rob, hang on. We got tickets for you to see Ty Myers at Pinewood Bowl Theater in Lincoln on September 4th, okay?
3: Perfect. Thank you.
0: Hey, thank you, Rob. Thank you, Greg. Thank you, everybody, for trying. It's our Steve and Gina Fast Five every weekday morning. We'll do this again tomorrow. Your chance to see Ty Myers in concert. Check a traffic with Lucy Chapman coming up right after Tyler Hubbard, 5'9", on your number one for new country, Cat 103.7. Jag.

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3: The guy walks into a bar.
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3: 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Oh, it's not that, says the guy. I just never thought the moose would sell this joint.
4: Oh, my God. Well,
3: not to mention a talking

0: 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Guaranteed human.
1: Hey, good morning. Thanks for being here. It is Steve and Gina in the morning. Steve Lundy.
2: Gina Melton.
1: Monday, August 24th. Just 1 week left of August. Can you believe that?
2: Hard to believe.
1: And pretty soon Labor Day is going to be here. And then we'll be decorating for Halloween. Less than a month later, Thanksgiving. A month later, Christmas.
2: Holy. Slow down.
1: I know. It's just going way too fast. But weather-wise, after some rain, could be a pretty nice day.
2: Yeah, for sure. A 70% chance of rain and storms, like you said, this morning before 10 o'clock. Then mostly sunny, a high of 81. And then tonight, mostly clear, a low of 64. Right now, it's 69 degrees in Cat Country.
1: 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We're back to the music with Luke Combs in 30 seconds.
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0: 93.7 Luke Combs with Steve and Gina in the morning. Thanks for being here on this Monday. It's 69, going to hit 81 today with sunshine after the rain moves through here. Parts of our listeners, or I should say many of our listeners, already getting some rain this morning. How was your weekend, by the way? How was the dive bar tour?
1: It was so fun. It was such a blast. We ended up not going to as many bars as we thought because we kind of spent a little more time. So it was like herding cats on Saturday. Let me put it that way.
0: How many women were on this tour?
1: Well, there were women and men on the tour.
0: Oh, well, you told me you were taking a bunch of girlfriends.
1: Well, I didn't say that. You just assumed that.
0: You did.
1: You just assumed that.
0: No.
1: Well, sorry. But anyway, that's what we did. We went on the tour. There was about 16 of us. And it was...
0: No, it was probably your closest friends and their spouses or significant others.
1: Well, it was some friends. Yes, definitely. But anyway, besides that, it was fantastic. I loved it. I loved every minute of it. My favorite was the champagne on tap at the Homie Inn. They had peach champagne, or you got your choice of regular champagne, peach champagne, or strawberry champagne. I did the peach champagne. It was delish.
0: You know, if it's coming out of a fountain, it's got to be the good stuff.
1: I mean, it was awesome. Did you have a good weekend?
0: Yeah. Nothing like that, really.
1: Okay. Well.
0: No, I'm still looking for friends that invite me places.
1: Oh, no. Come on.
0: No, it's fine.
1: Steven.
0: You led me to believe it was you and your girlfriends. I didn't know there was going to be guys,
1: well,
0: too.
1: Well, you kept saying that, and no. I just didn't correct
0: you. You didn't correct me.
1: I just didn't correct you. You're right. Okay, next time you get to go, okay?
0: No, next time you do. I don't want a pity invite. Oh, I would like an invite because you think of me. But,
1: Good grief.
0: How was your weekend? Hopefully better than mine. 833-813-1037. Anything you want to share, we love hearing from you. That's 833-813-1037. While I heal, let's listen to Morgan Wallen and Last Night on your number one for New Country, Cat 103.7.

0: 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It is 7:12, 69, get hit 81 today after the rain moves through the area. 833-813-1037 is a number here with Steve and Gina. You can also leave us a message using that talkback mic on your free iHeartRadio app. Brooke's with us this morning. Good morning, Brooke.
1: Good morning.
0: So, Brooke, what happened with you this weekend? What do you got for us?
1: I had my bachelorette party.
0: Oh, congratulations.
2: So fun.
0: I assume that means there's a wedding in your future.
1: Yep, October 10th.
0: October 10th.
2: Oh, that's great.
0: Nice. Well, tell us about the party.
1: On Friday night, we had a party bus, and we stopped at a bar in Fremont, your hometown, so I was thinking about you the whole time.
2: Aww.
1: And then on Saturday, we had a pool party.
0: Oh, fun. That's really neat. Notice Brooke thinks about me, Gina.
2: I did. I heard that.
0: Unlike someone that I work with.
2: Yes, I heard that.
0: Well, congratulations. That's really neat. Do you have anybody to perform the ceremony yet?
1: I do.
0: Oh, well, okay.
2: Well, you can perform the ceremony. You know I can because I'm ordained as an online.
0: Oh, yeah. It would take me like 5 minutes to get ordained to do a ceremony. Plus then I get to go to the party afterwards.
2: Well, that's true. Yeah.
0: Well,
2: that's
0: anyway.
2: True. How fun.
0: Well, listen, we hope you have a wonderful marriage, and thanks for sharing, and thanks for listening, and thanks for thinking of me.
2: You're
0: I appreciate
2: sweet.
0: That.
1: Yes, of course. Thank you, guys.
2: Congratulations.
0: Right. Take care.
1: Thank you.
0: Bye-bye.
1: You too. Bye.
0: What a sweetheart.
2: Of course, this turned into all about Steve Lundy and his terrible, terrible life of people who don't think about him except for Brooke. Brooke's the only one in your whole life.
0: I wish I had a dollar for every woman who said she was thinking about me.
2: Oh, good
0: I'd
2: grief.
0: Have maybe a dollar right now.
2: A whole dollar.
0: Ella Langley on the way. Brooks and Dunn, more of your calls. What about your weekend? 833-813-1037. 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

0: Cat 103.7, Ella Langley. It is Steve and Gina in the morning. Time is 7:25. It's 69 in Omaha Council Bluffs. Back to school in Council Bluffs, St. Albert's today.
1: Lewis Central.
0: Lewis Central. High of 81 after the rain moves through. We're going to have some sunshine. Talking about the weekend, 833-813-1037. Anything special happened? Gina's dive bar tour, including a stop to a place with an endless fountain of champagne.
1: That's on tap.
0: Where was this?
1: This was at the Homie Inn. And you could choose strawberry, peach, or regular. I chose peach.
0: I bet that was the good stuff.
1: It was good.
0: We're talking champagne that comes in a keg.
1: Also, when we went in there, these guys were eating peanuts, and they had a dog bowl. It was a dog bowl. So you could put the peanuts in one side and then put the shells in the other side.
0: I like it. We did hear from Brooke moments ago. She was having fun this weekend. She was having her bachelorette party.
2: Mm-hmm. We had a party bus, and we stopped at a bar in Fremont, your hometown. So I was thinking about you the whole time.
0: Did you hear that, Gina?
1: Yeah, I heard. Mm-hmm. Oh, Steven.
2: I was thinking about you the whole time.
0: I know. It's okay, dear. It's just natural.
2: I was thinking about you the whole time.
0: I know, you said that. It's okay. Appreciate the love. Don't get enough of it around here.
1: Wow.
0: So,
1: wow.
0: We'll talk to you later, okay?
2: I was thinking about you the whole time.
0: Okay, all right. All right. This is getting a little out of hand here.
1: It is getting out of hand.
0: Coming up next, Gina has the three things you need to know.
1: New York City police are investigating another strange sewer incident. I'll have that story on the way.
2: I was thinking about you the whole time.

0: 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One of my favorite country songs ever.
1: Ever?
0: Brooks and Dunn, Red Dirt Road with Steve and Gina in the morning. Well, more schools back in session today, and thanks to our teachers out there. Boy, where would we be without teachers?
1: We couldn't survive. Seriously.
0: I mean, seriously. But we want to thank a teacher, powered by Donors Choose. What you can do is nominate a teacher that makes a real difference, and they could get $5,000 for updating their room and stuff.
1: That would be cool? Awesome.
0: All the details for you at thecat.com/teachers. 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Right now, Gina has the three things you need to know at 7:30.
1: The city of Valley is under a boil water emergency after a failure in controls at the water plant led to the drop in pressure. Residents should boil their water for 3 minutes before using it, prepare food, or even brush their teeth. The state requires 2 rounds of samples 24 hours apart with negative results before the boil water advisory can be lifted.
0: You know, we've been through these things before, and like then when you get the okay, how long till you would drink the water?
1: Oh, boy. I don't know.
0: When you get the all clear, it's like,
1: should I?
0: Yeah, they got to wait a little while.
1: Yeah. Starting this week, Walmart is finally rolling out Tap to Pay, including Apple Pay and Google Pay at select stores. The retailer plans to expand the option to all Walmart and Sam's Club locations by the end of the year, with gas stations following by mid-2027.
0: Welcome to 10 years ago, Walmart.
1: I know. And finally, New York City police are investigating another sewer incident following a viral video on social media. Footage posted on Friday shows three people in overalls and headlamps emerging from a manhole at 32nd Street and 7th Avenue. A spokesperson for the NYPD says they're looking into the incident. However, no arrests have been made. And those are the three things you need to know.
0: Kind of a weird story, isn't it?
1: So weird.
0: On the way next, we've got our Steve and Gina Google Buster question. Your chance to win from IQ Car Wash and tickets to the Sunflower Festival at Nelson Produce Farm. Also, John Morgan, Dustin Lynch, Mackenzie Porter, all lined up here with Steve and Gina on Cat 103.7.
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24: Okay, Gina, you could have lunch with one Jonas brother. Who would you have lunch with?
1: Nick. What about you?
24: Jennifer Aniston. It is 7:40. It is Steve and Gina looking for the answer for a 7:40 Google Buster question with IQ Car Wash.
1: Okay. An Adobe survey says only 1 in 6 of us thinks this is useful on the job. What do you think it is? Again, an Adobe survey says 1 in 6 of us thinks this is useful on the job. What do you think?
24: You can tell who's on Photoshop all the time.
1: Yeah, I guess so.
24: All right. 833-813-1037 is the number. We'll start with the fifth caller for a $25 gift card to IQ Car Wash and a pair of tickets to the Nelson Produce Farm Sunflower Festival. 833-813-1037. That's next. With Steve and Gina in the morning on Cat 103.7, your number one for new country.

0: Cat 103.7 is John Morgan here on your number one for New Country. That's Kid Myself. It is Steve and Gina in the morning looking for the answer for 740 Google Buster question with IQ Car Wash. Good for an IQ Car Wash gift card of $25 and tickets to the Nelson Produce Farm Sunflower Festival going on now through September 7th.
1: An Adobe survey says only 1 in 6 of us thinks that this is useful on the job. What do you think it is?
0: 833-813-1037. Lily is in Omaha. Good morning, Lily.
2: Good morning.
0: What do we think?
2: Is it a suggestion box?
0: A suggestion box. That's a good guess.
1: That is a good guess.
0: Not it, but we want to thank you for listening and try again tomorrow, Lily. That opens up a line, 833-813-1037. Jessica is in Elkhorn. Good morning, Jessica.
3: Good morning.
0: What do we think?
3: Is it AI?
0: AI. No, it's not AI.
3: ChatGPT.
0: Oh, sorry, that's not it, but thank you so much. Appreciate it, Jessica. John is in Tecama. Good morning, John.
4: Good morning.
0: How are things in Tecama?
4: No, a little rain.
0: All right. Well, that never hurt us.
4: It doesn't hurt.
0: I think
4: a college degree.
0: No, it's not college degree either. Good guess, but thanks, John. We appreciate it. We've got Kimberly and Millard. Hi, Kimberly.
5: Hi.
0: What do we think?
5: A fax machine?
0: No, it's not a fax machine, but thank you so much. It's Monday, big hint time, don't you think?
1: I think so.
0: First day of the week. It's not something physical.
1: Mm-hmm.
0: It's not a physical object. It's nothing you can touch, really, although it's something you can look at.
1: True.
0: Does that really help?
1: I don't know. I'm confused myself. I'm looking at the answer. I don't know.
0: 833-813-1037 is our number here with Steve and Gina. Thanks so much for being here. Here's Dustin Lynch and Mackenzie Porter thinking about you on Cat 103.7.
6: Well, look who it is. Last call I thought I'd get. How's your mama? How you been? Girl, it's been too long.

0: Cat 103.7, it is Steve and Gina in the morning. Steve Lundy.
1: I was thinking about you the whole time.
0: Well, thank you very much. Steven. And Gina Melton. What's her name?
2: Yeah. I've quickly been put on the back burner.
0: Well, you know. Looking for the answer to our 740 Google Buster question.
2: An Adobe survey says only 1 in 6 of us thinks this is useful on the job. What is it?
0: And it's nothing you can... It's not physical.
2: Yeah. It's not tangible.
0: No, but you can look at it. 833-813-1037. A number, Joel and Liam are listening in Council Bluffs. Hi, Joel. Hi, Liam.
3: Hi, good morning.
4: Hi.
0: Hi. What do we think?
3: And winter. We forgot winter. Winter's in the car, too.
0: Winter. Well, let's not forget winter.
2: Yes.
0: Very, very nice. We appreciate you listening there as a fam. What do we think?
3: We think it's your boss.
0: We don't need the boss. No, that's not it. Well, it's true in our case, yeah, but I mean, well. It's, you know. We sure appreciate y'all listening together. Hope you have a wonderful day. Did you hear that, Fat Wallet? Philip is in Omaha this morning. Hi, Philip.
5: Good morning.
0: What do we think, Philip?
5: Is it spell check?
0: No, it's not spell check, but thank you so much, Philip. We appreciate it. Sarah's in Omaha. Hi, Sarah.
6: Hello.
0: What do we think?
6: Is it the OSHA training board in the break room?
0: No. Oh, another one. No, that's not the OSHA training board, but thank you so much. We've got Dusty and Crescent. What do you think, Dusty?
7: Is it like digital tools and documents?
0: Nope, it's not that, but thank you so much. Time for a bigger hint.
2: Okay.
0: All right, we'll do a check of traffic here, but time for a bigger hint. It may have a direct reflection on how much money you make.
2: Good point.
0: It may have a direct... Probably should have done that one 5 minutes ago.
2: Well, sometimes it takes a while for us to get there, right?
0: It might have a reflection on how much money you make. 833-813-1037, the number.
2: After this rain and storms this morning, then mostly sunny, a high of 81. And tonight, mostly clear, a low of 64. Right now, it's 69 degrees in Omaha Council Bluffs.
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0: 750 on Cat 103.7. Our Adobe survey says only 1 in 6 of us thinks this is useful on the job. What is it? Cat 103.7. Good morning. Who's this? Oh, hi, Tone. Cat 103.7. Hi, who's this?
7: This is Dusty and Crescent again. How are you?
0: Well, boy, you got fast fingers there, Dusty. Give it another shot, Dusty.
7: I think I know what it is. Is it a review?
0: Yes, it's a job review. Yes, it is a job review. Well, hey, congratulations. Hang on. We're going to set you up that gift card to IQ Car Wash and tickets to the Nelson Produce Farm Sunflower Festival. Dusty, we appreciate you listening there in Crescent. Well, hang on. We'll set you up, okay, my friend?
7: All right, thank you.
0: All right, thank you. It is Steve and Gina. Coming up next here on Cat 103.7, we're going to hear from Luke Bryan.
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1: Hey, good morning. It is Steve and Gina in the morning. Steve Lundy.
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3: 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And we love Las Vegas, but the wife and I are really psyched to go back. 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
2: Rusty Lord from First Alert 6 says, after the rain and storms and mostly sunny, a high of 81. Tonight, mostly clear, a low of 64. Right now, it is 68 degrees in Omaha Council Bluffs at 8:03.
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0: Cat 103.7, your number one for new country. It is Steve and Gina in the morning. Steve Lundy, Gina Melton, 68 degrees, high of 81 today. Mostly sunny after this rain moves out of the area. There is rain coming down now in beautiful Dundee. Today is National Peach Pie Day. Oh, I love a good peach pie. You like peach pie?
1: Are you kidding me? I love peach anything.
0: A la mode or non-a la mode?
1: A la mode. What, are you an evil person that you don't want any ice cream on yours?
0: No, I just, some people like whipped cream, some like it.
1: Oh, I like whipped cream too. I mean, okay. You give me anything except for poop on top. I don't want any poop on top of it.
0: May need to stop by Wheatfields today.
1: Sounds so good.
0: Where could I get a good piece of pie? Maybe you have a favorite pie place. I'd love to hear. 833-813-1037. Well, the dive bar tour. Mm-hmm. Everybody made it home safely.
1: Yeah, of course.
0: You were tucked into bed by 7:30.
1: No, I got home at 10. You'll be happy to know.
0: 10? I thought it was from 3 to 7.
1: Well, it was. And then we were running a little bit late, and then we just went, got some pizza after.
0: This was just you and the girls, right?
1: No, there was boys too.
0: Oh, probably just a bunch of friends.
1: Well, it was friends.
0: Yeah, probably no co-workers.
1: Well, there was some co-workers in
0: there.
1: Oh. I just, you know, it's fine. I didn't disinclude you. I just don't know if that would be your jam.
0: No, you pretty much did.
1: Well, I didn't come up with, I did not come up with a guest list.
0: Oh, look at there. I'm looking at this picture. There's Haas Michaels.
1: Yeah, I didn't come up with a guest list.
0: Oh, there's Gary Salamire.
1: Okay. One of my friends came up with a guest list.
0: Uh-huh.
1: I did not, so.
0: And this friend is somebody that I know?
1: It is somebody you know.
0: Oh, okay.
1: It's a former coworker.
0: Oh, even better. It just gets even better. Sorry. Believe me, by now I'm used to it.
1: Oh, Steven.
0: Well, you know what? Brooke called earlier today. She had her bachelorette party going on in Fremont. She said the whole time that they were in Fremont.
2: I was thinking about you the whole time.
0: There you go.
1: Really.
0: Somebody was thinking about me. Obviously not you.
1: Next level.
0: Or Haas or Gary.
1: Oh.
0: Or Melissa or anybody else. Here's Brett Eldridge and Don't You? No, they don't. On Cat 103.7.

0: Cat 103.7, your number one for new country. It is Steve and Gina in the morning. It's 68 right now. Much of our area has received rain today, but there's sunshine on the way and a high of 81 later on this afternoon, according to Rusty Lord's First Alert 6 forecast.
1: This just happened to me yesterday. I was staring at a menu, and there were so many choices on there, I just became paralyzed. You know, I was like, I don't know what to order. There's so much food on here.
0: There is such a thing as too big a menu.
1: There is such a thing as too big a menu. And we're calling this FOBO, not just about menus, but about making decisions. FOBO stands for the fear of a better option.
0: Ooh.
1: It's that nagging feeling that something better might be out there. So committing to what's right in front of you suddenly feels impossible, or committing to one menu item suddenly feels impossible. Experts say FOBO thrives in a world where we have endless choices. Things like picking a restaurant, planning a vacation, even deciding where to go on a second date. But FOBO isn't just annoying. It can lead to procrastination, overthinking, and what psychologists call analysis paralysis. That's when you're so overwhelmed by options that you end up choosing nothing. But here's a way to think about it. Analysts say and experts say, just start small. Pick something without researching every possible alternative, because sometimes, you know, good enough really is good enough, and most decisions aren't permanent. You can see this story. It's up on our Steve and Gina page at thecat.com.
0: I didn't really know what the term was, but I've been there so many times.
1: Me too.
0: It's like I'm afraid to buy something because I thought, what if I pay too much? I'm going to find out somebody else paid a lot less.
1: Right. Or there's a better thing out there.
0: Yeah.
1: Yeah, exactly.
0: And that's the Steve and Gina page at thecat.com. On the way next, Gina has the three things you need to know, including our Smile File story for today.
1: What started as an annoyance over a noisy upstairs neighbor turned into a beautiful friendship. I'll have that coming up in our Smile File.
0: Here's a great one from Brad Paisley and Carrie Underwood. 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

0: 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I wonder who they got to play guitar in that song.
1: Gee, I have no idea.
0: Brad Paisley and Carrie Underwood here with Steve and Gina in the morning. Boy, we just had a big old boom of thunder here in Dundee, didn't we?
1: Huge. Yes, we did.
0: At least I'm hoping that was thunder we just heard. This is Fun. I Mom So Hard is bringing the Crashing Out Tour to the Astro Theater December 4th. Kristen and Jen, we've had them on with us here with Steve and Gina in the morning. They are so funny.
1: Oh, they're hilarious.
0: Nebraska natives gone big. I Mom So Hard. It's just, it's fun stuff. Well, tickets are on sale now via Ticketmaster. We also have a chance for you to win tickets on our contest page at thecat.com, and if you're new, that's thekat.com from Mammoth and Cat 103.7. It is 8:30. Gina has the three things you need to know.
1: The city
0: then
1: of
0: listen.
1: I know.
0: Oh, sorry.
1: Oh, that's okay. The city of Valley is under a boil water emergency after a failure in controls at the water plant led to a drop in pressure. Residents should boil their water for 3 minutes before using it to drink, prepare food, or even brush teeth. The state requires 2 rounds of samples 24 hours apart with negative results before the boil water advisory can be lifted.
0: I always wonder, like, when those things are over and they say, okay, it's all clear.
1: Right.
0: Whether I would drink water for a while.
1: Yeah. Hard to know. Thousands of people under evacuation orders in Reno, Nevada, as a fast-moving wildfire threatens the northern part of the city. Around 42,000 people have been ordered out because of the Hawk Fire, a blaze that's burned 15,000 acres since starting on Saturday. Another 45,000 people have been told to get ready to evacuate. And finally today in our Smile File story, this is really a story that turns into a Smile File story. Sometimes the sweetest friendships come from the most unexpected places. A California woman, frustrated with her noisy neighbor upstairs, discovered the 85-year-old lived alone with Parkinson's. And what happened is she would be kind of bumping around in her apartment. She finally, the woman downstairs finally went upstairs to find out that this woman was alone, and realized the noise wasn't carelessness. It was actually her walker as she was trying to get around. So once Heidi understood what Carol was dealing with, she stepped in and she started helping with cooking, cleaning, legal paperwork, all the everyday things that can feel very overwhelming when you are navigating a disease like that, and especially alone.
0: I like that. From Karen to carer.
1: Yeah. Oh, there you go.
0: Huh?
1: I love that. Very good.
0: That's neat.
1: Yeah, and that's why it makes our Smile File.
0: Rusty Lord's First Alert 6 forecast calling for some storms. Duh. maybe you've been hearing it when our microphones are on, but it's going to become mostly sunny later on today and a high of 81. Right now it's 68 degrees in Omaha Council Bluffs. On the way in just seconds, the new number one song in country music from Bailey Zimmerman, Jason Aldean, Luke Combs, and more here with Steve and Gina on Cat 103.7.
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1: Well, we're getting close to kicking off our 9 and 9 already. And coming up next in our Nashville Now report, one country star has trucked their way to the top of the country mountain. We'll explain coming up next after Luke Combs, Sleepless in a Hotel Room on your number one for new country, Cat 103.7.

0: 103.7. You got to ask yourself, why were you sleepless in that hotel room?
1: I was thinking about you the whole time.
0: Oh, okay. Steven. All right. That explains it.
2: My word.
0: It is a Steven Gina. We're getting set to kick off at least 9 in a row for you, or 9 at 9. Coming up in just moments right here with Steven Gina in the morning. In our Nashville Now Report, congratulations, Bailey Zimmerman. He and his team are celebrating another number one Chevy Silverado at the top of the charts this week.
2: That's so great.
0: Yeah, Luke Combs isn't happy. Leapfrog Luke Combs Be By You still at number two. Stella Lefty's climbing the charts. She's up to number three.
2: Well, speaking of Stella Lefty, her debut album Long Way Home is out now. And Stella tells us about the sort of vibey nature of her new album.
3: A lot of my music is really happy and like fun and super light, and there's still a lot of that. But I think this album is fun because there's other emotions that are kind of being brought in. Like there's more sad, there's a sad song in there. And so there's just a lot of different vibes, which I think is good.
2: I think it's good too.
0: She's very good. Our former, now On The Verge artist, mm-hmm. Stella Lefty. Dan and Shay's new project, Young, has barely been released. I mean, it came out Thursday night at 11 p.m. our time, and fans are already claiming their favorite songs. Both Dan and Shay are proud of the work they've done, and Dan Smyers kind of describes the songs in their album, and, well, this is kind of a complete step for them, he feels.
4: I feel like these songs, it's inevitable that they exist in the world. We need to say these things. These are on our heart, on our minds, and I don't know. We're just really proud of these songs, as songs, you know? You know, whether we're singing them on acoustic guitar and a piano or fully produced, they just, like, I feel like the songs stand up. And I don't know, not saying, like, for the first time in our career, we've been really proud of our music. This time, this body of work just feels, like, complete.
0: And, of course, we all know about Say So, the first song off the album, and that was written in the wake of a good friend's suicide, and they want people to know that that suicide and crisis hotline is out there, 988.
2: Yes.
0: 988 sure. is the number. And that is a look at Nashville. Now we're bringing it to you at 540 and 850 every weekday morning here with Steve and Gina in the morning. It's kind of a rainy day. I think we should do a bonus 9 at 9.
2: Let's do it.
0: You count how many songs we're going to do. That starts next right here with Steve and Gina. Kane Brown lined up here on Cat 103.7.
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0: 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Shaboozy there in a bar song. Did he go bar hopping with you this weekend?
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1: 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It's

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0: 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That's James Otto, and Just Got Started Loving You.
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0: Jordan Davis and What My World Spins Around on Cat 103.7, your number one for new country. It is Steve and Gina in the morning. More schools back in session today. And just think about where we would be if we didn't have enough teachers. And we probably don't have enough, but where would we be without our teachers?
1: For sure. It's a great time to thank a teacher. 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

Jason Aldean here on your number one for New Country. We are at Cat 103.7. This past weekend, Ella Langley was down in Little Rock, Arkansas. She had a special guest side stage singing along to every word. Drake was there. Evidently, he's a Choosing Texas fan. Here is Ella now on Cat 103.7.

0: 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He's going to be playing in Vegas next month at the iHeart Radio Music Festival. And Megan won a trip on Friday.
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0: Lainey Wilson's phone, keys, wallet here on your number one for New Country in Omaha. We are Cat 103.7. You know, Lainey Wilson, Kenny Chesney, Snoop Dogg, lots of other artists are going to be in Vegas next month for the iHeartRadio Music Festival, and you can be there too, along with $1,000. 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

That was Ella Langley, who performed this past weekend down in Little Rock, Arkansas. And she had a special guest side stage singing along to that song. Drake was there. Pretty cool. He's an Ella fella. Luke Combs now, Cat 103.7.

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0: This past Friday, JJ scored $1,000 in a Vegas getaway. 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
2: 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I always enter the contest because I hear it on the radio and I'm just hoping that it would happen one day, and I can't even believe it actually did. 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

0: 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A little Vegas getaway to see Kenny Chesney, Lainey Wilson, and lots of others next month at the iHeart Radio Music Festival. That's going to happen around 1 o'clock this afternoon. 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
1: Unreal. I don't believe you. You sure you got the right guy?
0: Yeah, we got the right guy. That could be you winning. So set the reminder right now, just after 1 o'clock, text the keyword and you can win $1,000 and a Vegas getaway to the iHeart Radio Music Festival with Cat 103.7. 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

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Like this one. Brenda is over at Council Bluffs. Want to hear Morgan Wallen's Cowgirls? 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

0: Josh Ross here in the Cat Country Cafe, where it's time now to play the Lunchbox Lyric Game here on a Monday to give you an opportunity to win. We've got a pair of tickets to let you go check out Monster Jam. The Monster Trucks are headed back into Omaha at the CHI Center November 28th and 29th. I know the tickets go on sale tomorrow morning at 10 a.m. through Ticketmaster, but I got a pair that you can win right now if you know the correct lyrics to this Rascal Flatts song. You ready? Here we go.
1: Others who broke my heart, they were like northern stars, pointing me on my way.
0: Stopping it there. What's the next line of that song? Do you know it? Here it is one more time. Let's see if you can figure it out.
1: Others who broke my heart, they were like northern stars, pointing me on my way.
0: I need the next lyric to that song for Rascal Flatts. You know it? 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

0: Stella Lefty's Boston. Here inside our Cat Country Cafes, we hang out here on a Monday afternoon, giving you the Lunchbox Lyric Challenge and an opportunity to win a couple of tickets to see the Monster Trucks of Monster Jam here in Omaha at the end of November. But you got to figure out the right lyrics to this Rascal Flatts song.
1: Others who broke my heart, they were like northern stars, pointing me on my way.
0: Stopping it right there and heading to the phones at 833-813-1037 and find out who's ringing in here, who wants to play.
2: Destiny.
0: Hi, Destiny. How are you?
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0: What part of Cat Country, where are you listening at here on a Monday?
2: Glenwood.
0: All righty, Miss Destiny, you heard the first part of that Rascal Flatts song. Do you have the lyrics that we need that come right after that?
2: Is it Into My Lover's Arms?
0: Let's check it here.
1: Into your loving arms.
0: Oh, it's so close. So close. You know what? You got the gist of it. So should we give it to you?
2: I mean, I wouldn't say no.
0: I'll be a pushover today for you, Miss Destiny. We're going to get you two tickets, okay?
2: Thank you.
0: We'll set you up with Monster Jam tickets to see the Monster Trucks here in Omaha at the CHI Center. We'll have them. They're going to be here in Omaha the 28th and 29th of November, and we got two tickets for you, okay?
2: Awesome. Thank you so much.
0: Well, thank you, Destiny. Appreciate you listening and winning there in Glenwood. It is Rascal Flatts on now, Cat 103.7.

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John Morgan's kid, myself, here in the Cat Country Cafe, as it was back to school today for Council Bluffs. I know, like, Lewis and Central, all the parents are like, oh, yes, here we go, another school year. Hang in there, all right? Let's get you Morgan Wallen on Cat 103.7.

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1: Omaha's number one for new country from John Party. It's Boots Off here in the Cat Country Cafe. I'm Haas here with you during this Monday afternoon, getting more requests lined up. That includes Luke Combs here in just moments. And I know it's only Monday afternoon, but we're kind of looking forward to Friday afternoon when we kick off a Blur football tailgate tickets on the Tens weekend right here on Cat 103.7. 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

0: Got to say congratulations to Andrew. He won a trip to Vegas to the iHeartRadio Music Festival along with $1,000. And asked him, any words of wisdom for those that are trying to win too?
1: 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It takes 10 seconds. And as long as you're, you know, in a place where you're safe to do it, enter, because you never know.
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0: Say so. Omaha's number one for new country from Dan and Shay. It's Say So here on Cat 103.7. Hanging out on the Monday afternoon on the At Work show. We got some free stuff for you. 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

hosts Malone and Morgan Wallen together. I ain't coming back. It's here this afternoon on the At Work Show as we're rolling out music for you from Carrie Underwood, Dierks Bentley, and now Kane Brown with Woman on your number one for new country in Omaha. 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

0: got to say congrats to Pam, who won $1,000 in a Vegas getaway. Who are you going to take with you to Las Vegas?
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0: 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Well, congrats. Yeah, the iHeartRadio Music Festival trip next month. It's going to be a great time. You could be like Pam. 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

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You ready to wrap up Monday and get on the ride home? 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

0: 103.7, that's Hardy, Eric Church, Morgan Wallen, and Tim McGraw. That one's called MacArthur. Hey, it's EJ. You know, Hardy is going to play the Nebraska State Fair out in Grand Island coming up Sunday the 6th. It's a week from this Sunday. The Nebraska State Fair actually kicks off on Friday, this coming Friday, out in Grand Island at the Nebraska State Fairgrounds. 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As we're getting ready for the ride home, I have music from Justin Moore and Bailey Zimmerman coming up. 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

0: 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That one from the Toy Story 5 soundtrack. I saw that one was already on the streaming services. 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

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Cat 103.7, we are number one for new country. My name's EJ. I got the 5 o'clock stomp on the way to get your toes tapping on the ride home. This one here is Stella Lefty. 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

0: Capital 3.7. We are number one for new country. There's Lainey Wilson and John Mayer called Phones, Keys, Wallet. That one gets us up to our 5 o'clock stomp to get you all fired up for the ride home. Got Post Malone and Jelly Roll in there, plus another keyword so you can win your trip for two out to Vegas to our iHeartRadio Music Festival, plus $1,000 spending cash. That's coming up right after 5. 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Thanking all the amazing educators for all the great work that you do. Hey, let's get into the 5 o'clock stomp right after we check traffic on Cat 103.7.
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My name's EJ. 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

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We are number one for new country. I appreciate you spending part of your day with us here in Cat Country. It's always great to see you. Here's some Ella Langley for you now on Cat 103.7.

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0: Capital 3.7. Hey, I want to thank everybody that came to hang out with me Saturday night down at the Astro Amphitheater for Chasing You, the Morgan Wallen Experience. It was great to see everybody. Here's some Morgan Wallen now on Cat 103.7.
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0: 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Zach Top is his name. That one's called South of Sanity. How are you? It's EJ. On the way shortly, I'll throw in some Taylor Swift and Jelly Roll for you. 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

Capital 3.7, we are number one for new country, playing all your favorite new tunes. 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

0: 103.7. How are you? My name's EJ. Great to see you. Thanks for coming by to hang out. 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
1: 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How are you? 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I got Ella Langley and Toby Keith on the way for you in just a bit. 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It brings together 20 cooks divided into teams representing regions from around the world. 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